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1: P12 Hitmix. You played it cool and I played it dumb. Don't you think I'm a little too young to be messed with like that?

12 hits foran. Played it cool and I played it dumb. Don't you think I'm a little too young to be messed with like that?

0: sett musikken.
1: P12 Hitmix.
2: I played it cool and I played it dumb. Don't you think I'm a little too young to be messed with like that?